pistol whips you and tells you you're clever. Don't worry, baby, I'll be here forever. And now you realize you're in too deep. It's all going under, you just gotta keep it.

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It is about community. It is about togetherness. It is about being together in a space.

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You sexy with your clothes on, sure. I kissed you through the cell phone, bitch. Love a little pretty thing with no way around the city. We could be K-I-S-S-I-N-G, a little Tomcat cool kid. You know me, you know air just sparks. TNT, you know phone, just you.

That's me that I quote unquote shall not contact them directly or indirectly, including but not limited to in person, by telephone, email, text message, or social media.